It's hard to say that I'd rather stay awake when I'm asleep, because my dreams are bursting at the seams.

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2: You're self-destructing, little girl. Pick yourself up, don't blame the world. So you screwed up, but you're gonna be

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'Cause music is my best friend. Won't you tell her to water the flowers? I want her to remember. Music is my best friend.

is electric and you sparkle in light. The universe connected and I'm buzzing. 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This joy is electric. Mm-hmm. This joy is electric.